Dallas, Texas, yeah, the walls by the sea. The toilet raindrop, bursting the dust.

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This is cheese. 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

0: avec Sandrine, bien sûr.
1: Crushing my opponents, foot up off the brake, cleaning all the plates, finna make bang, finna make history, turn this pain to energy.

to hip-hop from the deep, deep, deep part of the crates when you don't dig, baby. You know what I'm saying? Lone Catalyst, back to school. Peace.

0: 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Peace.
1: Thank you. Thank you, ladies and gentlemen. Thank you so much.
2: Und damit herzlich willkommen zu einer neuen Ausgabe von Home Digging.

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And I'm robbing. Who wanna taste of victory? God ain't a man.

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We always wanted to learn something new and do something better. And he practiced a lot, and I practiced a lot. But the quest for knowledge is the main ingredient. You really got to want it.

0: The quest for knowledge is the main ingredient. You really gotta want it and go out there and work at it, put in a lot of time. That's really important.
1: Yeah, the sooner you do it, the easier it is too. I mean, I would say generally that if you wait a long time, then it's harder to

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I won't let you go. I won't let you go get him. What? Go get you. Go get him. What? Go get you. Go get him. What? Go get you. Go get him. What? Go get you. Yeah. Continue on. Show you how I do these songs. Been here, gonna be here. Nothing to see here. Alone again, just me here. Need some room to breathe this year. Get shine for a little bit. Intricate, still shine infinite. Give it a minute, it might make sense. Waiting for the words, patient on great creation. 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

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Go get him, what? Go get you. Go get him, what? Go get you. Go get him, what? Go get you. Go get him, what?

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My feet in the street, your foot on the street.

0: just like you. Talking about you.
1: We're dealing with some very critical and crucial times. Some of the most critical and crucial times I've ever seen.